Diddy, Diddy. Orbital on the OSN Radio. Nice bit of early Orbital. LC1 from 91 and David Alcock choosing that one. We're now into the second hour of Old School Nation. We have a sample connection coming up in a bit, as always. Very nice tonight. Very interesting. Very interesting. And then towards the end, it all gets all nice and breakbeaty and tunes that'll test your bass binge. I'm telling you. Oh, really? I'm telling you.

Back to 91, Urban Soul, all right. And that's on the Sasha String Mix, no less. Pauline Chan requesting that one. She was working right through till 9 o'clock, so I hope you got your gloves off and you're tuned in and enjoying your tune. Oh, let's go even further back. Nice bit of class. CC Rogers from 87.

A tune that's going to last for hundreds of years, I'm sure. Someday from C.C. Rogers, 1987. Chosen by Nicola Wallace. She said she wants to dedicate that to all the haters. Yep, the message is in that tune, isn't it, really? We love haters, don't we? We just laugh at them, because they're always wrong. I'm very sad. Stu Bradley Hulkey's just got out of the bath. We'll try not to think about that one. And he's still red from the sunshine on Tuesday, so he's wondering if anyone actually heard any screams when he got in it. Anyway, he's locked in loud and proud. And a slightly overcast Sheffield tonight. Yeah, it's a bit like that in Manchester at the moment. But not to worry, here's some pianos. We like pianos. Stephen Bolton shows in this one, he's cranking it very loud. Back to 94. Large one. Insert.

It's the Bootleg Boys called The Last Tune of the Night. And Stephen Bond choosing that one. Very nice indeed. Still cranking it out very loud tonight. Probably in Bolton as well. So it's SN Radio. And it's Old School Nation with me, Stu Howard, for a Friday night. Sample Connection coming up in a moment. We're going to play this one just before it. Slightly more down tempo. Back to 87, bomb the bass.

bit of early sampling business. Bomb the bass. Double dunks, what's that came from? Should go beat this. Rick Mills choosing this one. Cheers, Rick. Talking of sampling, the sample connection is coming up in a moment. Big shout to Louis Muckabell. Also shout to Sonia Mickey. Ach, it's A-H-A-C-H, whatever that is. And the Mucka Colmather. Phil Wheaton, loving the show. Thank you, Phil. Massive shout to all the OSN family from Lanzarote. Ah, it was you that was tuned in today. One of them, anyway. Hot to the pub, and I'm coming with you. All right. Mine's a big Bacardi or something daft like that. One last quick one, the boss lady, Samantha Jane Winnick, locked in from the Winnick Madhouse. Having a birthday curry for a brother's 29th and a beer, or 10. And a big old hello to Chris, Steve, Emily Willis, Daniel Corrigan and Marley Starkey. And a happy birthday to Joe Starkey. Blow my roof off, Stu. Hey!

an hour left of the show. And then we go into the Old School Nation after party. And that is large tonight. I know it's always large. It is very, very large indeed. So we pump it up a little bit for the last half hour, as always. Because we like it hard towards the end, don't we?

0: Sundance from 97. Rick Alvin choosing this. Good to keep the summer vibe going, isn't it, really? Very large in a beef and Batman City. Very nice. And this kind of trance and whatever, we've got one booked in for Liverpool. Big trance night coming up. I'll give you more details of that. So if you want to hear me play something different than the usual piano business, and you like the trance, big stuff, I will give you more details of that as soon as we get it. Yes, indeed. Shout to Darren Thompson, he's saying hello to everybody, all the OSM family, and Darren Farnley, who's a new listener. You're very welcome, Darren. And a massive thanks to us lot, making the weekend official. Here's your tune.
1: Stu Allen, he's very nice. Very, very nice. Very, very nice indeed.

0: 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This is Mr. Farn. Welcome on. 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And be part of the family.
1: Yeah, sounds right, doesn't it?
0: 20 minutes left. And a shout to Gauchi, who's only requested one of my favourite ever Shades and Rhythms tunes. Lovely.

without doubt one of my favourite Shades of Rhythm tunes they've ever done. They've done so many large ones, though, haven't they? Happy Feelings from 92 and Gouty choosing that one. Oh, God, time is running out. Got to whack through these. Large ones, though. Oh, yes, indeedy. You love this, don't you? I know I do. With your jungle techno.

massively large happy birthday for Hales Marie on Sunday. Oh, yes, indeed. And Neil Pearce saying thanks to OSN for getting me through this week's work. We've been able to listen again and everything. Yep, just go to osn.fm and check out the listen again section. A massive list of all kinds of stuff in there for you to listen again. Yes, indeed. Hello to Derek James Overy as well. How are you doing? Hope you're doing okay. He's sitting at home in Sale, tuned in to Old School Nation tonight. Lovely. Fit a couple more in. Don't forget Mark XTC with his bass music rave show on Sunday here on OSN Radio. 7 through till 9. And then at 9 o'clock he plays an hour of classic jungle. Very large indeed. 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

diddy. The House Crew on OSN Radio, Maniac. That's on the final conflict mix from 92. And that's Sam Winnick's choice. Thank you very much indeed. Hey, won't be long now till the Old School Nation after party. It's coming up straight after the show. We've got a bit of a suburban-based mix to get through, and then will be the after party. Take you through to beyond midnight. Oh, yes. Steve Maddox. By the way, so sorry for I haven't played your tune tonight. Got a good pile still yet to be played. I just couldn't fit them in, so they'll be safe for next week. Okay, no worries. No worries if you haven't had yours. So Steve Maddox's requested tune is the last one. Not on the version he thinks, anyway. Anyway, he's locked in and loving it as always, and he wants shouts to each and every OSN family member. Plus a mention to Emma Carter, Michelle Woodward and Miss Audra Hallam, who's only just discovered OSN Radio. So you're very welcome, Audra. I should be living on the moon or what, he says. Anyway, his requested tune is Olive, You're Not Alone. But the normal version does get played a million times, even on throughout the day and all the rest of it on OSN Radio. So Dugout, the Ronnie Size remix from 97. And then in the after party, you'll hear the Ganja Crew remix of it. All right, so stand by for that. Last tune. Thank you.

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0: it's Valentine's on Sunday, and you can be sloppy as you like with your requests tonight. Not requests, I'm all like dedications. I'm rambling tunes already. 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Woo! Here's the first love type tune on the show tonight. Chosen by Robert Monroe,
1: the lovely, lovely, lovely Rosala.

0: Skull Nation's favourite songstress. The very nice Rosala, Faith in the Power of Love, back to 92, chosen by Robert Monroe. Thank you, Robert, and thank you to everybody who's been requested tunes. Massive pile this week. A very, very large pile indeed.
1: Everyone a classic.
0: And a sort of forgotten gem as well. Loads of those. John Malloy requesting this large one from 1990. Mr. Monday. OSN Radio for a Friday night.

very, very nice indeed. OSN Radio, Mr. Monday and Future from 1990. Thanks to John Malloy requesting that one. We'll get around to your shouts in a bit. Big block of them being jotted down there by Mr. Paul Draycott. Facebook.com/OSN Radio. Just see the post that's been put up there. Comment underneath that so we'll see that. During the show, it's a bit difficult to see all the other bits and pieces coming in, all right, like inboxes to OSN Radio's page. So please just comment, and it makes it nice and easy for us. Because we're a bit simple, aren't we, really? You know what I mean? Here's another lovely tune. Jason Stanford requesting this. Back to 91. I've heard this for a while. Before Moses, dreams can come true.

0: Dreams Can Come True from 91. Jason Stanford's choice this week. Yep, Valentine's Day. So if you want to say, I love you, loads and loads, I really love you. If you want like me to say that for you, go to facebook.com/OSN Radio and put your business on there. Chris Andrews saying hello to his lovely lady, Laurie Harris. Hello, you two. And the tunes that you've requested there, Chris, will be in the after party, OK, between 10 and midnight here on OSN Radio after Old School Nation. And Daz Thompson, he's at Alton Park this weekend and he can't join in the Old School Nation regular listeners group tonight, so he's a bit upset about that. So Chris Shackleton is posting all his pictures. It is Old School Nation with me, Stu Allen, every Friday here on OSN Radio, 8 through till 10. I'll level with you. I'm really scared.
1: Don't be afraid.
0: All right, thank you.
1: Look for love, seeking for you. 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

0: Lovely things coming out in a minute. And your request. Seeking for you. Yes, indeed.
1: What have we got next, then?
0: Ooh, something synthy. From Italy. Hayley Bree's choice. Becky Hayley Bree. Aladino on OSN Radio.

Lovely. LSN Radio Friday night. Oh, yes, we love the Friday night. Mainly because this show's on. Hayley Marici's in this. Aladino and Make It Right Now from 93. Thank you. All the requests are throughout the week. Give me a chance to grab them and get them ready for the show. It's in the Old School Nation regular listeners group. Join it. It's brilliant. It will change your life, I'm telling you.

12th of March. A million DJs. We've got five different rooms. I'll be in the basement playing some 92 styly breakbeat business alongside many others. Vibes and Lively, Shoxy, Fat Controller, Chris Angels, Mikey G and DJ Yo-Yo as well. This all goes in and then he comes back out again. And then he comes in and he comes back out again. So we'll have to calm him down, won't we? Anyway, it's going to be large. It's at the Beaverworks in Leeds, 12th of March. And the large live PA that night, together, doing their hardcore up around many other tunes. And they might just do this one.

0: featuring Anne-Marie Smith, DJ Professor on the mix. Everything from 93 and Stu Wilson requesting that. Well, thank you, Stu. Thanks, Stu. Chris Andrews tuned in, as is Martin Jones, George Kempson and Dave Carlton, all logged into Other Side Radio's Facebook page tonight. Thank you very much indeed. It is facebook.com/OSN Radio. Go there and like the page. Nick Webb is tuned in as always. Thank you, Nick. He's tuned in whilst looking after a poorly Jude and Dee. Oh, no! So there's nothing wrong with her ears. Well, that's the main thing. That's the main thing. She'll soon be better with these tunes. Oh, yes. Well, let's hope she likes your requested tune this week.
1: Yeah.
0: Right, then.

0: back to 1990. Simon Harris starring Daddy Freddy. He's a very silly man. I remember interviewing him many years ago. Ragga House all night long. Nick Webb choosing that one, hoping that it will make
1: this lovely lady,
0: Judam D, a lot better. I think so. Even if you're just lying down. There's two people who aren't lying down. Liz Richardson and Sister Jude Stupples. They're locked in. And the dance-off in the kitchen is about to commence.

Vicar, yeah? Got me on it as well, but don't let that put you off. It'll make... You put it in the back window, cars will keep their distance. So it has a good purpose, you know what I mean? Yes, our lovely, lovely Sam Winnick, she will sort you out with the stickers. And thank you to Darren Rigby, who's just dropped off another big pile of Old School Nation car stickers, OK? Or window stickers, didn't have to be in a car. Took one on the motorbike the other day. Blimey! And in a house window. That's more like it, isn't it? Like the old days. Right, into the second hour we are...

Hello to Chris Angels, he wants a massive shout out to himself. Go on then. And he wants a shout out to Jude Angels as well. Banging out. Old School Nation, now the kids have gone for the weekend. Get out of it. The party starts tonight, right throughout the show. Don't forget we have the Old School Nation after party. After the show, through till midnight. Very large. Very large indeed. Yep, it's 2 hours of quality of all kinds of old tunes just rammed together for your listening's Friday night pleasure. This is Old School Nation here on OFM.

Sound Radio. Everybody does get up, because the tunes are that good, aren't they? Lovely tunes. Enter Beluga Boys from 95, Everlasting Gobstopper. In brackets, get up. Chris Angel's choice. Thanks, Chris.

always try for next week or even the week after. That's, it happens like that sometimes. It's impossible to fit them all in. Sorry. Even though you're choosing very large tunes indeed. But we'll get them in. We'll get them in. I like to play a good chunk of the tune as well. We could get them all in if we played 2 minutes, but what's the point of that? It's not good, is it? On to another classic. This one from 92. Sharon Taylor's choice. And she's on the fizz tonight. No wonder she's getting a bit strange. You know what I mean? Classic tune. Left field. Song of Life.

Such a classic, and I would love to play the remaining 3.5 minutes, but sorry. 5 minutes worth there. Massive tune. Left Field, Song of Life from 92. Sharon Taylor's choice there. And she's very excited because it will be soon her time to go to Australia. Nice bit of a family visit business going on there. Okay, normally around this time we do a down-tempo tune. The next tune will be less up-tempo than the rest of the tunes, but it's not quite down-tempo. But it's a classic, and I think you're going to agree.

0: your son, Joseph Fogarty. Very nice indeed. More birthdays for the 14th. Oh, Valentine's Day. Darren Scott Bowen. His birthday's on Valentine's Day.
1: Little Jack Horner sitting on a corner with no shoes.
0: Big shout to Dazbo, to his friends. How you doing? And a happy birthday to Chris Shackleton for the 17th. That's all coming from Pauline Chan and all the OSM family.

Right. Moving straight on to our sample connection. Large old school tune, and yes, we'll bring up the tempo right now. And the two tunes following it are the two tunes it samples.

Large OSN Radio. That's our sample connection on tonight's Old School Nation. Nice bit of early 90s business. Kicked off with Mannix, Feel Real Good from 92, and I think Dave Carlton chose that. If not, there's a shout for you, Dave. It sampled the piano bit from Still in Void, Don't Wanna Go from 91, and in the background was the Feel Real Good bit that it sampled. Come from this tune, Extortion, featuring Diane Brooks. How Do You See Me Now? Again from 91. Very nice indeed, another one next week. Big shout to Michelle O'Prey, Shelley, Joe Riley, Sharon Ingram, Sam Cocker, Jane Oldham, and that's all coming from Rick Oldwin. Hello to you lot. Lovely crowd. Pizza in the oven, wine chilling in the freezer, and locked into Old School Nation is Paul Bailey. And he says a big thank you to Sam Winnick for sending

didn't get the first 100. There's another 200 delivered today, so we'll get that sorted for you. Deary, deary. Thank you to Mike Brook, asking if I had a nice birthday. I had an amazing birthday last week. Thank you for asking. My lovely wife, Alison, lovely lady, you know, lovely lady. Yes, she treated

in Scotland. Everywhere's far away, isn't it, from Old School Nation? Our studios are miles from everywhere. This is his request this week. Very large.

SN Radio. Blimey! Back to 92 and 93. I'm not quite sure of the year of that. Oh dear, should have made a note, but there you go. Going from memory. It was also a collaboration of between Cosmic Baby and Paul Van Dyke all those years ago, under the names under the name of The Visions of Shiva, and that's called Perfect Day. And Dan Southern requesting that one. Nice one. Right, 16 minutes to 10 now. Let's try and fit some more large ones in. Classic. Back to 91.

bit scratchy, sorry about that. Scratchy version, but anyway. Dance with Power from 91, Dean Hughes' choice. Says Stu Wilson, played one of your tunes earlier. Chinese Demolished. Nice cup of tea. There you go, wacky. Nice cup of tea, you know. Work tomorrow. Hope all the OSNers have a fab Valentine's Day. Some will, and some definitely won't, but there you go. It's only a blooming day, isn't it? You know what I mean? Shout out to Tanya. Tanya Wicked Wooten. There you go. Who's celebrating her 30th birthday this weekend. Happy birthday, Tanya. And a massive shout to Ian Kipps, who is travelling to Chorley to pick Sharon Taylor up so that she can have a drink. For a change. Blimey. And a shout to Mason Oliver, who's been looking forward to tonight's show all week. Thank you, Mason. And a big shout to the Winnie crew as well. Of course.

Concerned Radio. Another large Eclipse old tune there from 91. Braga Khan. Yes, he's of Injected with the Poison fame. You know what I mean? Rave Alarm. Baz Hunt requesting that one. Nice one, Baz. Hello to Stuart Bradley Hulken. How are you doing tonight? Massive shout to the one and only Ambi. He loves you millions. And me, apparently. Oh, thanks a lot. I don't mind. And Squire Draycott as well. Feel like he loves you. Do you love him? Ah, there you go. Enough respect to the OSM family as well. Thank you. Best family in the world, really. Shout to Steve Rhodes. Requested this one, the next tune, last week. See, I always save them for the next week if they're large enough. Here we go.

RSN Radio, very large. New Atlantic, slightly different to I Know. Yes for Satan from 91 and Steve Rhodes asking for that one. Cheers, Steve. Last few mentions here. Hello to Hayley, Marie again. Hello to you. On her own tonight. Oh, blimey. Do what you want then. And a big shout to Mike Harris, who'd better take us somewhere rocking tomorrow night. Yes. Lee J. Chappell as well is once again dyeing his wife's hair in preparation for some fine dining tomorrow night. A big shout to all the OSN crew. And a big congratulations to Vicky Louise on the birth of baby Huntley Reed. And hello to Jackie. Tell Jackie I'll be home soon, says Neil Beers. Massive thank you for tuning in again tonight. Old School Nation returning next Friday at 8. Final tune chosen by David Hill. Don't forget the Old School Nation. After party, straight after a bit of Prodigy and Charlie. That's we cut into that, didn't we, before coming in. So, see ya! Keep it OSN Radio. Largeness.

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Welcome, welcome, welcome. It's Old School Nation here on OSN Radio with me, Stu Allen. That's your warm-up bit, slightly shorter, because you've requested so many tunes for tonight's show. So close to Christmas. Oh, we're so excited. He's coming and down.

0: first of many, many requested tunes on tonight's show. Ken Doll. I Need a Lover Tonight from 96, and Greg Monroe choosing that one. Thank you very much indeed. Big thanks to everybody who's requested stuff throughout the weekend. The regular listeners group on Facebook, thanks for that. No way I can fit them all in, but picked out as many as possible. Okay, they're all here. We'll see how we get on.
1: I said it before and I'll say it again. Dance while the record spins.

0: All the way back to 1990, Move Your Body and Shandyman. Rick Oldwyn choosing that one. Nice one. Otherwise known as the Tram Man. Old School Nation here on OSN Radio. Friday night business. 2 days to go before we go a bit more silly with Christmas. Christmas, where the Lord Jesus came. And it's his birthday, don't you know?
1: Right, put him away now.
0: Hey, there's a banger.

Very Large Indeed, one of my favourite tunes of 91. The Batman presents NDX Higher Than Heaven. Roger Brook choosing that one. He wants a loud shout to all the North Wales crew, especially Eleanor, who's off to see Slipmat in some Ravertots day. Hey, he'll have a lovely time. He's a bit of a cheeky monkey, but he'll have a lovely time. Old School Nation through till 10 o'clock. Then we have the after party at 10 through till midnight.

the Floor Federation from 92, Music for the Masses, Samantha Morrison choosing that one. Sure, Samantha. Top tunes tonight as always, but extra tonight, I think. Christmas. It's 3 days to go. Yeah, no, I got it wrong earlier. Sorry. Not two, was it? 3 days to go. Doesn't matter. Yes, indeedy. Christmas Friday.

of screaming women in that one. Screaming woman. Perfect addition to any Christmas party. You know what I mean? I think so. House Corporation from 91. I know I can do it. From John Maguire. He's choosing that one. Thank you, John. He's been in America too long. He was wishing us a happy holidays. It's Merry Christmas. Over here in the UK. Thanks a lot. Old School Nation. Christmas Friday business. Yes, indeed.

0: LT Quartet, Hold That Sucker Down from 94. Gavin Blair choosing that one. Thanks a lot. Right, let's have some proper singing and you can all join in. Here we go.
1: You

That's Praxis featuring Kathy Brown, the classic Turn Me Out on the DeLorme UK mix from 94. Verona up in Belfast requesting that one. And Merry Christmas to you and Tony from all of us here. Oh, blimey. Let's go way back.

listening to Old School Nation with me, Stu Allen, here on OSN Radio. Friday night business. We're through till 10 till midnight is the after party. We sort of

Another classic, going way back to 92, the original version of Don't You Want Me, the Hooge mix by Felix. Tanya Dean requesting that one. She's otherwise known as Mrs. Woody Lad. So her other half, who is Woody Lad, has requested this one. Something a bit different to finish the first hour of tonight's show off.

0: the sisters!
1: Oh, yes, I have heard it before now. Yeah, it reminded me. Too Funky 2, of course, from 93, Brothers and Sisters. Samantha Janet choosing that one.
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1: 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I lied. It's 1989. Richie Rich, Salsa House, Darren Thompson's choice.

Kitchen Salsa House, another classic from 89, and Darren Thompson choosing that, who's been extremely entertaining throughout the year with all the gigs that I've been out doing. He's like my very own Bez sometimes, you know what I mean, on that stage. Deary. Let's hope for more of that in 2018. Yes, indeed. Especially Corfu, I can imagine him going mental there. So. Christmas tunes coming up in a moment. From one Darren Thompson to another, so we have to call him Daz Thompson. He's chosen this one.

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1: Thank you.
0: Okay, time for a couple of Christmas tunes. Hip-hop styley. Taken from the LP Christmas Rap that came out in 1987. Here we go. Bit of sleigh bell.

Last minute decision, we're not doing a sample connection tonight because you requested too many tunes. So we're getting on with it. Pumping it up now through till 10. Yes, indeedy.

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John Geddes choosing that one. Thanks a lot. In the house. Big Bowlers tune back then as well. In the used to do all these versions just for Bowlers, really. In the house. Mostly for them. Old School Nation. In the house. Deary, deary. Got over half an hour left to go. After party coming up at 10, you know.

Very nice bit of old trance there from 97. 3-1 presents Johnny Shaker and Pearl River. Nick Webb choosing that one. Thank you, Nick. Merry Christmas.

another 91 favourite of mine. Rhythm Section and Feel the Rhythm. Robert King choosing that one. He did it via Twitter. @Stu_Allen if you want to join me on there. Cheers, Robert. About 21 minutes left of the show. Deary. Then will be the after party.

joy and adrenaline. Pauline Chanchi's in that one and she's very, very happy tonight. There's no silly golfers making her work tonight. Try to fit them all in. Right, I think we should go. Yep, sticking with 91. Watch your bass spins, I'm telling you.

It's the Prodigy, Would You Believe? No Good, Start the Dance from 94. Paula Sutton Woolley. There you go. Thanks, Paula. She's in that large tune. Couple more to play out. We hit the after party at 10 o'clock. Ish. Time for this bad boy.

just want to tell you. Back again, of course, next Friday here on OSN Radio. But for the moment... it's good, this one. It's like this, you like it. Have a badass Christmas.

0: roll tonight. 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I don't run, Ray, I move. 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

of the time. I wasn't watching the clock. I just kept going. I don't care, me. It all goes. All top tunes, innit? Welcome to the show. It's me, Stu Allen, back on OSN Radio. It's Old School Nation. Here through till 10, as always. And then we have the after party to take you through to midnight.

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Thank you for that. In the regular listeners group or even on Twitter, Stu_Allen. You know what I mean? If you want to do that. So let's get on with it now. Pure largeness. Classic stuff. System. You know what I mean?

Feraldi on OSN Radio. Back to 1990. Moving now, Northern Soul. That's what he calls himself. It could be a her, actually. Oh, it could be a lady on Twitter. Thank you for that. It's at @Stu_Allen on Twitter, by the way, if you want to go there. But normally throughout the week in the regular listeners group on Facebook. That's what we do. Sam the Boss Lady. She puts up a post every Tuesday. And then you can request a tune for the Friday show. Yes, indeed. Hey, we like this one, don't we?

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Baby, baby. Back to 91 with that one, and Greg Monroe choosing it. Lots of people joining the OSN regular listeners group there, the Old School Nation regular group. Big hello to Andy Bandelli joining there. Welcome to the group, the family. It'll change your life, and for the better, I promise you.

0: always a fine choice, Paul. 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
0: Felix. 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
1: Don't you want my love.

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Felix, Don't You Want Me, the Mars Plastic remix from 93. Stephen Drake, choosing that one. Nice one, Stephen. Another brand new member to the regular listeners group. Welcome.

choices. I'm just that's why the gap was there, really. 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I can't never, I'm afraid, play them all, but it's quality.

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0: You know what time it is, don't you? It's time to baste my chicken.

RSN Radio. You're My Way from 91. David Robert Humphreys choosing that one. Nice one, David. Heard a rumour about Vibelite going to celebrate their 25th anniversary sometime this year. It's a rumour. We need to find out. We're going to contact the man like Gary Vibelite and we'll get the full rundown and we will let you know before anybody else. It's going to be large, that. Vibelite 25th. Deary, deary. Some more news coming soon as well about something a bit very OSN-ish. We will let you know that within the show.

Very nice. Going back to 94. Edward's World. Going through there on the old piano, aren't we? Soul Roots. Very nice tune. Woody Lad choosing that one. Nice one, Woody Lad. Cheeky monkey. Coming towards the end of the first hour. This will take us nicely there.

DeLacy. Hide Away from 95, Pauline Chance choice this week. Thank you, Pauline. It's now the second hour of tonight's Old School Nation. Here through till 10 o'clock. 10 o'clock is the after party. Very, very large. Indeed.

this one for a while. Tinting out Strings for Yasmin from 97. Just squeezed in there. That's Bronya's choice. Bronya. They have done it again, aren't they? Brona! Let's take that Y out. Fine chase there, Brona. We're now into the second hour of tonight's Old School Nation, good and proper. We have a fantastic sample connection coming up. You are going to love that one. Really, really are.

Rebecca Riot, of course. You Lift Me Up on the High Lux mix from 96. James Anthony Cunliffe choosing that one. Big Bowler's tune for me. Got some big news of a boat party straight after this next tune.

What a tune. That's Capricorn from 92. A tune called Taste. Dawn Alexandra Allen choosing that one. No relation, she spells it wrong. Let me mention this boat party I was just about to mention. That is in association with Unity and the Sun, OSN Radio and Radioactive. We bring you the Unity and the Sun 2018 pre-Corfu 3-hour old school boat party in Manchester. 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Very limited amount. I'll be there, Billy Daniel Bunter and the Fat Controller.

Big piano anthem, Stiley. Four for Money from 1990. It's a moment in time. Sarah Pearson choosing that one. Nice one, Sarah. Oh, very excited about that boat party news. Deary, deary. Saturday the 12th of May, departing 6 p.m. It's the Unity in the Sun. Free call food. Old school boat party. Me, Billy, Daniel Bunter, and Fat Control of the 3 hours solid playing you largeness. www.osnradio.shop for tickets. Very limited amounts. We can only fit so many of you on the big boat. Before we go to Sample Connection, we're going to play you this one.

then playing a tune of what it sampled. Simple as that. We're kicking off this week with a tune from 92, Ian York choosing it, Dance Conspiracy and Dub War. The tune it samples, are we after it?

Dance Conspiracy from 92, the classic Dub War. Ian York choosing that one. So I dug out this one, but it's sampled. The Step from 91 on the Warp label out of Leeds. And it's called Yeah You, Cheeky Monkey, in brackets. OSN Radio, it's Old School Nation with me, Stu Allen. Half an hour left of the show to go. And it's time to pump it up a bit. Even if it's not fast all the time, it's going to be tough. Right through till 10. Are you ready? Here we go.

to 93 with this one. That's Brenda, All the Things. Chris Evans choosing this one. Not me old mate from Piccadilly, that's for sure. It's not him, is it? It might be.

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Only originate, never pirate. 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

the originators in many ways. Shut Up and Dance from 1989. 5678. Mike Woolley choosing it. Nice one. Sorry I've done many shouts tonight. I noticed people commenting on the LSN radio page, but we've been a bit flummoxed tonight announcing the boat party. Do apologise. Might fit you in. Right then, still got more pumping tunes to fit in.

Yes. Big Eclipse tune for me, this. Back to 91. Holy Noise, Get Down Everybody on the techno mix. Gavin Blair choosing that one. Something that Slim Mike used to play quite a few times as well. Back in those days. Catch him on LSN Radio Tuesday, 8 p.m. Very large indeed.

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dearie, dearie, lots of screaming already. Welcome to the show. Yeah. Friday business. It's me, Stu Allen, here on OSN Radio. Old School Nation. Through till 10, then we have the after party. Through till midnight. 4 hours of largeness every Friday for you. And that's your warm-up section. We do that every week. If you're a new listener, you're very welcome. First 20 minutes or so, nice bit of warming up for you. Then the rest of the show, mostly chosen by you. Kicking off with this one.

race and high string business. You know what I mean? It's Congress on OSN Radio, 40 miles. What a classic. Back to 91 with that tune, and Samantha Morrison chose that one. Lovely. 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Join that, and it'll change your life, and you'll end up with a massive extended family. You know what I mean? Yeah. Sorry, didn't

going back to 91 again. Mick 29 on OSN Radio on the Love Mix. Steve Hyman choosing that one. A fine choice. Part of the media camp in Italy. Always play some of their tunes throughout the show and every week. And here's another one. Sticking with the same year again, 1991.

on LSN Radio. Hold Me In Your Arms from 91. John Fizz Noble choosing that one. Nice one, John. Sam Winnie, the boss lady of the regular listeners group, back from Amsterdam, slightly damaged. She wants to say a big shout to her boss and new listener, Daryl Allen. No relation, he spells it wrong, but a good name anyway. Hello to you, mate.

Great tune from 92, THK, and it's called France on the, this one on the Sweet Ecstasy mix. The original's very large as well. John Maguire choosing that one. Thanks, John. Shout to Mike Brooke. Saying hello to his brother, Roger, and Eleanor as well. They were both mutless as Roger had to have his dog put to sleep this week. Very, very sad, very sad. So Glenn the dog is now in doggy heaven.

0: from a six-track EP that came out in Manchester, 92. Well, it was available everywhere else as well, but it's from Manchester. Not one track was titled, but that was this one was on side B, track one. All right, Steve Nunley choosing that one. It's Old School Nation for a Friday with me, Stu Allen. Hope you're loving it.
1: Right now it's time to...

0: And yes, see bright, yeah, pass the mic. What time is love?
1: If you don't play this loud, you're an idiot. What time is love? Thought I'd just mention that. The KLF, of course. Back to 1990. What time is love? Live at Trans Central. Paul Boardman choosing it.

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What a tune. Find the Way from 93, Stephen Drake choosing it. Big shout to Robert Wakelin. Best of luck to you and the Stella Motorsport team at Alton Park tomorrow. Hope you win. Darren Thompson and the crew will be there. Hoping that you're not being used too much, you know what I mean? And a big shout to Michael Oldham as well. Hello to you too, mate. Just discovered OSN Radio and Old School Nation. You're very welcome.

0: Very Large. Clubland featuring Quartz on the original mix from 1990. Let's Get Busy.
1: Pump it up.
0: Neil Boot choosing that one. Nice one, Neil. The last tune of the first hour. In the next hour, as usual, Business. Sample Connection. And it gets a bit tougher towards the end to lead us into the after party at 10 o'clock. Very, very nicely indeed. It's Old School Nation here on OSM Radio with me, Stu Allen. And guess what? It is, yeah, 9 o'clock. Oh, ready, ready, ready, ready.

0: Yes, indeed. Pure largeness now through till 10.
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to Kaya on Allison Radio, back to 96. Blimey. Gorillaz, huh? It's going to be all right. And Quiffy, the soapy, clean man of Allison Radio. Well, he's not of that, but of the old school days and crew. And he says a big hello to everybody, as usual. Thank you, matey. Sorted, aren't it? And a big shout to Steve at S&P Windows as well. He's just downloaded the app today. And he's a very, very happy man listening to all these large tunes while he fits his windows all over the place. And does it very well as well, I believe. Playing lots of different styles in this hour. Here's no exception. Love this. You might not have heard this before.

amazing tune now, but when this came out in 89, dearie, dearie, what mental. DJ Mink, Hey Hey, Can You Relate? And Andrew Orr, she's in that one. Nice one, Andrew. Can you relate? Sample Connection coming very, very soon. One more tune before it. Some one of those nice, pleasant tunes that the Italians were very good at in the early 90s. We're going back to 91. This is Albertino.

the same vein as Found Love, Double D, featuring Danny up back in those days. This is Albertino, featuring David Byron. Hey? Don't think so. Anyway, Your Love Is Crazy from 91. Sharon Taylor choosing that one. Thank you, Sharon. Very nice. Time now for our sample connection. Two tunes together. The second one is what the first one sampled. The first chosen by Neil Howard.

Barney Gordon is in the background, who sang that bit, Don't Stand In My Way, on Gonna Catch You in the same year, 91. Another one next week, as always. Reach out to Chris Shackleton, chilling with his mate Tomo tonight. Chilling indeed. Right then. 31 minutes left of the show. Time to get it a bit more pumping and up-tempo business. You know what I mean? Here we go.

forever young here. I am anyway. It's interactive, back to 95 with this version, with a Red Jerry mix forever young. Andy Chan choosing that one. Thank you, Andy. Hey, any relation to Pauline? We must find out. Right, some banging tunes towards the end of the show. Different styles and business. Just songs are tough.

to 91 Tech Noise. I love you. I really do, you know. David Robert Humphreys choosing it. Very large. Big shout out to all those who are listening around the world right now. Just check that out. And America is in millions of those. Good to see Canada on board as well. And New Zealand. A big shout out to you out there. And Holland and Germany. Yes.

gave this some stick in the early days of the Eclipse back in 91. It's Angel Eyes, Ne pas pleurer, which is French for I need a poo. No, it's not. Ne pas pleurer is don't be afraid, by the way. Brought to you by the same cap as Praga Khan and people like that, and you can hear that sound in there, I reckon. Yeah, love these tunes. Here's another classic.

back to 91. It was massive in 92. Edge One and Compendid. Brona choosing this one. Seems funny we're having a tune in the second hour, you know what I mean? Hey! It's about 9:45 now. Deary, deary, time is going. Always too quickly, isn't it? Don't forget the after party at 10. Friday's never over. No, no. Right then. Who loves this one?

idea. So, oh, love it. Blowout Party from 93. Paul Rogers choosing that one. Very large. Yes. Sticking with the same year. Foul Play Productions on OSN Radio.

Yes, indeed. Back to 93, Foul Play Productions, as the original title was. They just went on to call themselves Foul Play after that. Finest Illusion on the original mix. They couldn't clear the SOS band sample, so they did another one called the Legal Mix after that. Lee Gilly Gilly.

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1: Reset that clock, please. Thank you. Oh, hello! Back again, then. Have you missed me? This is where Paul changes from yeah to no. Welcome, welcome, welcome. It's me, Stu Allen, here on LSN Radio, Friday Night Business. Yes, indeed. It's Old School Nation through till 10 o'clock. We might extend it slightly. And then it's the after party. That's your warm-up session there. I'm warmed up. Very, very warm indeed. Right then, loads and loads of your requested tunes. I'll fit as many as I can in. Far too many here. There's a big, big pile. I'm not going to fit all them in. But never mind, we'll save some for next week.

Very large indeed. Convert on RSN Radio. Nightbird from 91. Chris Shackleton's favourite ever tune, I think. Very nice indeed, Chris. Enter. Oh, I like this one as well. Got some counting in it. You know how I like counting. Are you ready for some nice counting? Deary, deary. I think I need a holiday.

Yes. What a large one. The Stone Age. Paleolithic. Paleolithic, it's called. From 91. Gavin Blair choosing that one. Cheers, Gavin. As always, if you want to mention on the show, go to OSN Radio's Facebook page and you'll see the on-air picture thing that's been put up. Just comment underneath that. Loads of you already have. We're going to get through them the best we can. If you're interesting. Any interesting ones tonight, Paul? Or a few. It's Old School Nation. It's me, Stu Allen. Back off me jollies. At last. It's really good to be back, actually. Here's some decent tunes, you know what I mean? Not many good tunes where I go on holiday, but that's not what I go for. I go for funky pasties. Did you see that video with me funky pasties?

Mr. Goldwyn, hello to you. Calling me Mr. Allen now. And Paul with his stiff buttons. We'll talk about that later. Nice to be missed. Thank you very much. One big shouts to the OSNers and hold tight for the largeness. It's Old School Nation here on OSN Radio. Large or what?

0: DJ Professor, The Runner from 92. James D-Train Williams on vocals. Cal Brooks choosing that one. And the tune before that was REF, We've Got to Live Together from 91. And John Maguire choosing that one. Welcome to Paul Rogers, longest 2 weeks and a bit of my life. Thank you. Welcome back. Thank you for that. It was actually three, wasn't it? Checking in from Bandit Country.
1: You can't be idealistic all your life, Jim. No, but nobody thanks you for picking your nap to yourself. Wait a minute.

original. OSN radio right now. Yes, indeed. It's Old School Nation. And the vocal in this tune as well, sampled in a million things. We've got a very, very large sample connection in the next hour. As always.

Nation, Metropolis from 91. Rick Aldwin choosing that one. Nice one, Rick. Quiffy saying welcome back. Thank you, Mr. Quiffy. Yes, I had a lovely, lovely break. Sam got everywhere, as always. And he said, massive shout out to the OSN family and anyone else in between for making it one of the most memorable summers on record. Well, next summer will be better. We know it. Me and Paul got it. We can feel it in our water. And whatever else we're going to drink there. It's quite cheap as well, isn't it, where we're going? And you lot are coming with us. But we won't say any more than that right now. I think you know where we're going, don't you, really? Cough. A terrible cough. Charles Wrigley. Thank you for your welcome back message there. Charlie tuned in from the bedroom and locked and loaded for another Friday night banging show out there in Cadiz. Nice and loud in Cadiz. Right then, taking us up to 9 o'clock. Bit of KOTT on OSN.

K-O-T-T. Time to Lego from 93. Daz Thompson, she's in that one. Thank you, sir. Sort of into the second hour, about a 5 minute delay tonight due to being away. Paul's buttons got all stiff, couldn't work them properly. We've got a fantastic sample connection coming up, great chill out tune, and then we get a bit harder towards the end. So it's all in this second hour. Very large, a massive variation of tempos and styles, why not? Hey, I like this next one. Might sing this next one.

0: Mad Dog.
1: 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More loads of stuff about to come in there. We've got the CD packs from the pre-Ibiza party in Nantwich. That's in there, and it's very large. And there's loads of new clothing coming very soon as well. Fantastic designs. So, check it out. Bookmark it. 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

Rebecca Ryan on LSN Radio, you'd lift me up from 96. And Stuart Quiffy, Holken, choosing that one. Thanks a lot. Chill out tune coming up very soon. It's a large, large one. And then we've got our sample connection straight after that. Right now.

That's very nice. And a belated happy 9th birthday to you, Eleanor. Hope you had a good one. And also a large shout to Mike Brook as well and the rest of the LSN family. And to John Binks out there in Nottingham. He wants a shout to Elizabeth, me and Paul and the OSN crew. And don't forget, he is DJ Light on OSN Radio Plus every Monday. 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DJ Light, 8 p.m. Time now for our chill out tune. You're going to like it. I know you are. Ian Harrison chose it. Orbital on OSN Radio.

this week's show, Orbital and Belfast from 91. Ian Harrison choosing it. Got a few good chill out requests this week, but only playing the one, although I always save them. So one of the weeks shows up and played.

Phil Fozzy France chose the first one. He chose Enjoy, an anthem, which sampled three old tunes from the 80s. And those are the tunes that we'll be following. Enjoy.

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Hey, oh, that's all. And waiting for the takeaway delivery guy. Hey, Friday night business. Was a Nicola Wallace saying that Fridays haven't been the same without me. That's very, very nice of you to say. She's in Costa del Prestatin tonight. Telling you now, yeah? Big shout to Sharon Taylor and wish you happy birthday for earlier in the week. Yes, Shazza is 1 year older. In body, but not in a head, of course. And that's the way we like it.

by Too Funky 2, that's not sure. Yep, Brothers and Sisters on the Red Jerry mix from 93. And Dominic Royals. He asked for that. And a fine choice indeed. Pumping it up a bit now, right towards the end. And I love this tune. Old school-ish Tramps. Marc et Claude. C'est OS in the radio. Hey, I've still got it, mate. You know, I've been home since Sunday, so I could still...

by, we have a listener from Brazil. Actually, there's a few there, but this one has been tuned in throughout the whole show. Hello, Brazil. Escur Velu Nation, he's tuned into. I hope that was all right. That's quite quite Portuguese-ish, you know what I mean? This is Marc Air Claude from 97. Paul Rogers choosing it, and a tune called La. So it's a bit French. And Liverpool, really. All rolled into one. Right, La. Going back to 91 now. Very large.

0: definitely 91 business. Stuff we used to play down there at the Eclipse in Coventry in its early days. Angel Ice, Janem Catois from 91, and Andy Whelan choosing that one. Paul thought he said something else. Cheeky Tour, something like that. Old School Nation. We will overrun till about 10, about 10:05, due to Paul's stiff button.
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Messiah. Back to 92, Temple of Dreams, Chris. Oh, why do I keep calling him? He's called Charles. Charles Wrigley. I'm Joe Woody Woods. Hello to you. We've had a great holiday. Thank you very much.

0: another large one with Peter Play Down the Eclipse back in 92. GTO Elevation. Pancho Dubai, Sharon Taylor.
1: Shazor.
0: Happy birthday during the week, and we'll no doubt see you all. Big crowd of the OSN crew down at the in the forest in Blackburn tomorrow. Deary, deary. It's going to be very, very large. Time for one more, and then it's the Old School Nation after party. Plenty of breakbeat business in there. Darren Minto choosing The Prodigy.

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Welcome along. It's me, Stu Allen, back on OSO Radio for this large Friday night. Old School Nation. I'm here through till 10 o'clock, and then we have the after party to take you through till midnight. That's your 20-minute warm-up for tonight, although it's a little bit longer. I feel all summery with this one, though. I can feel the summer breeze in my hair on that boat. Well, I've got much hair, but, you know, on my face, then. Put it on. Right, so the rest of the tunes, most of them, throughout the rest of the show, chosen by you. Let's get on with it.

Pianos and Screaming Women already. It is Brothers and Rhythm and Peace and Harmony from 91, that was, and Darren Thompson choosing that one. Darren Thompson number two. A bit confusing. Thanks for tuning in. It's Old School Nation with me, Stu Allen, here on OSN Radio.

again. My friend Sam on OSN Radio, back to 92. It's my pleasure. Paul Saunders choosing that one. Cheers, Paul. Big thanks to everybody who requested Choose the Way We Do It. We go in the regular listeners group throughout the week. Okay, that's and then choose all the tunes, pile them up for Friday, and I'll play as many as I can for you. Sorry if I don't play yours. They're all large anyway, aren't they? So don't worry about it.

0: absolute classic. Another one back to 91, Last Rhythm with Last Rhythm, and John Maguire choosing that one. Cheers, John. Keep those mentions coming in. We'll go through them throughout the show. It's on, go to OSN Radio's Facebook page. You'll see the on-air photo as usual. Comment underneath that, nowhere else, because it won't see it till tomorrow morning. A bit late then. Paul's having a look now. You having a look, Paul?
1: Yeah.
0: Everything on the show, as always, some crackers, absolute amazing, proper old school tunes, proper ones. You know what I mean? Always proper. But some of you have dug out some amazing ones for tonight. And here's something a bit different. Justin Robinson on the mix of SLD's Getting Out.

XLD on LSN Radio. Getting out on the Justin Robinson mix from 91. Neil Pearce choosing that one. Cheers, Neil. Something a bit different there. If you're out and about in Manchester tomorrow night, check us out at Gorilla, backed by Dope Demand. Rachel Wallace PA'd as well. Yes, indeedy. Then I'll go on after her. Mark XTC straight after me. And there's a host of others too. Be there. It's going to be large. Proper old school time again.

1988, humanoid and stacker humanoid. John Bing's choosing that. He's telling us that the Nottingham crew are locked in. And he wants the usual shouts to lovely Lady Elizabeth, me, Paul, and all the LSN family. 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

0: Cordillis and Cole as Seduction, back to 1988 and a tune called Seduction, an absolute classic. Mike Woolley choosing that one, cheers Mike. Stephen Bolton smashing the hell out of Bolton Town Centre, waiting for Jason Famosa and Paddy Curtin arriving. Top star, thank you Stephen. And Jinek booming the car speakers out. Evening Mr Bossman Alan, hey, see what you did there with the fives, you know. And Mr. Draycox and all the OSN family. Thank you.
1: Yeah! Woo! Yeah! Woo! Yeah! The Jimmy McAdams Show!

Bombenspannung.

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1: Oh! Raving or what? You know, what raving, mate?
0: It's by Masha K.
1: Normally goes out the name of Master K, but there you go.
0: Might be a misprint. Not been to the dentist. Hello, Master K. Stephen Bolton's using that one. Thank you, Stephen. Big hello to all the usual suspects from Stu Wilson. Big well done to his eldest buying his first car today. Oh, dear me. That must be a very worrying time for you. And what's a lot nicer is a big ninth birthday for tomorrow for his daughter, Lily May. That's better, isn't it? Take your mind off him driving around in his first car. I mean, you know, I'm sure he'll be fine, really, you know.
2: And you've had a brief encounter with the world of the unknown.

Power Sun Radio. The Feeling from 92 and Wayne Fogarty choosing that one too. Wayne? And Mike Woolley, who had that large tune played earlier. He wants a big shout to the OSN, Rejuve, BMRS and SK8 Massive. See you all on the dance floor next week. Oh, yeah! Where are we next week? I don't know where we are next week. We'll be somewhere. But tomorrow we're in Crap Like Dope Demand at Gorilla in Manchester. Blimey, it's Rejuve next week. It's come round quick, hasn't it? I'm still in January, mate. I think that's my problem. Oh, yes, Rejuve next week. Yes, indeed. That's at the B-Boys in Leeds. You can catch me down at the Hardcore Basement again. Yeah!

really is. That means hour one's gone already. Unbelievable. Nice way to round it off, though. CC Peniston from 91. It's got penis in the name, though, I can see it. And that's finally on the choice mix, specially chosen by Bronya Smith out there in Northern Ireland. Hello, Bronya. Big mention to Tony as well. Related happy birthday to him. Let's get on with the second hour.

with a booze and a spliff, try to snooze, but whose dream am I in? This is win or lose. Put down the drink, try not to think, let it go. Fundamental movement below, and yo, reality is dreaming just below my skin.

Some way to start the second hour of tonight's Old School Nation off here on OSN Radio. Faithless from 95. Salva Mea. Paul Rogers choosing that one. Cheers, Paul. Boss Lady Sam Winnick saying, oi, oi, Stuart Paul. Oi, oi, Samantha. Hope I'm feeling better.

back to 95. Another big, big tune in Ibiza this was during that year. Feel My Body, Frank Omaiaraji, featuring Amnesia. Stuart Bradley Holkin choosing that one. Fine choice, sir. Next one going out to, very, very special this, to Kate, the long-suffering wife of Daz Thompson. Big special mention for her as they met 22 years ago tomorrow. Deary, deary. She does put up with a lot, though, doesn't she?

blinding tune. Blinding tune. Left Field with John Lydon. Yes, him. Used to be called Johnny Rotman back in the day. Open Up from 93. Absolute classic. Sharon Taylor choosing that one. I just want everybody to know that Leftism, the Left Field album, has been re-released in May. So anyone who's never heard it, go and get it, because it's a masterpiece. There you go. The words of Sharon. You know what I mean? Sample connection time.

large. A big congratulations to you. He got engaged a few days ago to Kelly. So massive congratulations from all of us. A couple more things to mention. My brand new show playing 80s soul, funk and electro. My Back to My Roots show is going monthly as from tomorrow night. We're going the last Saturday of every month. Back to My Roots, 7 through till 9. 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

indeed. Played the full 8 minutes or so of it a few times in the after party in the past. Chopped it down to make it fit this show tonight. Scott Project and You, in brackets, I've Got a Feeling from 96. That's on the V-Mix, by the way, the best version. And Nick Webb wanted that one. And a happy birthday for his recent birthday as well, Nick. Hope you had a good one. By the way, look out for the flyer on the OSN Radio's Facebook page and throughout as well. If you like, tag and comment and all this business for SOS Ibiza, you've got a chance of winning event tickets for SOS Ibiza in May. 21st through to the 25th. It's going to be large, so get posting and sharing. Be announcing the winner on next Friday's show. Winners, even. Oosh!

the music. Mike Brooks using it. He's got the kids all weekend, so a big shout to Yeon and Lauren jumping around to the show.

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I've been told not to play it for ages and ages and ages, but nothing seems to be happening with it, so you're going to hear it tonight. Very large.

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Hyper Concept and Love Addict. Andy Whelan choosing that. And a big shout to another Andy.

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With his... Sunshine Productions, back to 93. Take Me to the Top. Stu Wilson choosing that one. Thank you, Stu.

for some more of that. Out and about tomorrow night, we're down at Gorilla for Bad by Dope Demand, and on there is Rachel Wallace, and she's our last tune from the show tonight.

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very nice. Isn't it? 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Impossible, so I hope yours gets played. Let's get on with it.

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Bizarre Inc. on OSN Radio. Such a Feeling from 91. Pops Nicholson, she's in that one. Hey, been a while, isn't it? I've not heard from you for a while. You're very welcome to come back and choose a large tune. Thank you very much. Indeed. Where we choose tunes is in the regular listeners group on Facebook. If you'd like to join that, just go to oldschoolnation.com and join. Sam will let you in. Sam Winnick, she's the boss. You've got to please her. So go there and we do that during the week. A bit late tonight, we've got them all sorted. If you want to mention on the show tonight, as always, it's on the OSN Radio Facebook page. You'll see a post that we put there. The big on-air thing there. So comment underneath that and Paul will see it. All right. So.

0: very nice indeed. Again, Piano Man from 94, a tribute to Asher. Lovely. Ben Moore's choosing that one and wants it to be played for Amanda Dennison, whose birthday is on Thursday. And it will make a day to hear that on the show tonight. There you go, Amanda. Hope you enjoyed that and a happy birthday for Thursday. Old School Nation on OSN Radio with me, Stu Allen, for a Friday night. Dan Southam out in Australia at the moment. It's Saturday morning over there. He's listening live to the show. While watching the sunrise over Bondi Beach. I really don't like that Dan Southam anymore, do you?
1: No.
0: No, we don't like him now. Enjoy, Dan. We're very, very jealous indeed. Here's your requested tune. An Australian dance act. Ground level.

underground level on OSN Radio. Dreams in Heaven from 92. Dan Southern choosing that because he's out in Australia at the moment, and ground level, an Australian act, don't you know. Enjoy the sunrise at Bondi Beach. Very nice. Very, very jealous. Your shouts are coming very, very soon if you're waiting for those. Won't be long now. I've been having a good banter in the regular listeners group as well. To join that, oldschoolnation.com. Keeping the nice summer vibe going now. Right back to 92 again. Sarah Davis choosing this. I almost forgot about this tune. It's a classic.

Great track. Excellent choice there from Sarah Davis. Thank you. Full Moon Entertainment from 92. That's Jules 69. Stephen Voltney's locked in and having it large tonight. Kicking it on Trinity Street again. Where else? I don't know where it is either. People say, where's that? It's in Bolton somewhere. Classy street, apparently. John Binks and the Nottingham crew are locked in. Cheers, John. Say a big old hello to Liz, Cara, Stu and Paul, and all the OSN family. And he's had a mental day at Alton Towers with his daughter, Cara. Great daddy and daughter time. Yes. Hope you made the most of that. That's fantastic. With lots of hashtags of We Love Stu Allen, legend and fact and things. I like that too. Hayley Marie!

Tracy's. That's Meltdown, Fall Down on Me from 92. Hayley Marie choosing that. Thank you very much indeed. Michael Dougie Lamb's been on the OSN Radio Facebook page, saying the Salford and Withershaw crew locked in. Massive shouts to all the regular OSNers. He's in the process of filling his face with Yorkies at the moment. So that'd be nice. Nice starter there, because he's going to have a nice KFC on the way home from work as well. Just to make sure you don't get hungry later, aren't it? But I bet when you get home, you're going to have something else. So let us know what the pudding's going to be. Yum, yum, yum, yum, yum. Really? John Maguire chose this a couple of weeks back. Saved it for tonight. Bit of Suburban Delay. Bit of Scottish business.

Big gravy tune back in the day, back to 92, Suburban Delay and Energy Rush. John Maguire choosing that one. Cheers, John. Sam Walsh is locked in while his internet lasts. Don't know what that means, but... And Stuart Bradley Halkin said, blimey, it's 8 o'clock already. Well, it was at 8. Good evening, Mr. Allen and the man of the moment, Squire Draycott. Massive shouts to lovely, lovely Amber. Hope she enjoys her night tonight. Whatever you're doing, Amber, enjoy it. Pauline Chan, thank Crunchy, it's Friday. She's locked in and can't wait for tomorrow. A couple of things happening tomorrow, so I'll mention those in a bit. Sharon Taylor wants a bit of this. It's up to no good.

0: to No Good from 96. Sharon Taylor choosing that one. Thanks a lot. Stu Wilson, big shout to the nutter of a father-in-law, Alan, who's started radiotherapy this week. We'll fight it with you. Yep, best of luck there to Alan. Mike, Brooke, Lauren and Yeon are locked in and they're loaded and dancing like loons all over the house tonight. Tearing it up. OSN Styly. Very nice to know. And Rick Olvin says, oh, hello. Shouts to and big ups to all the OSN Famalam. Famalam-a-ding-dong. Particularly Brad Kane, Michelle O'Pray, Sharon Ingram, Sam Cocker, Jane Oldham, Shelley, Joe Riley, Gouchy Welder, and Chris Shackleton and Sam Winnick, and also Pauline Chan. Hello to you all. Do you know what? It's 9 o'clock.
1: Already!

0: OSN Radio, we're into the second hour of tonight's Old School Nation. Yes, indeed. The Bassheads, of course. Is there anybody out there from 91? Paul Jepps choosing that one. Cheers, Paul. We played Sharon Taylor's tune earlier. She wants a sympathy shout for Paul Draycott.
1: Oh, that's about...
0: You can't really work that out, so that's as much sympathy as Paul's going to get tonight. Paul Bailey's tuned in from the kitchen for the first time ever. He's tuned in a million times before, but the kitchen's the first time tonight for some reason. He's been told it's the only place to rave. Can you move it up a bit, Paul? I can't read the bottom one at the bit at the bottom. It's amazing. He works from another computer the other side of the studio, and so I can see it. If the rest of the show is as good as the warm-up, then this is going to be an absolute stonker of a show. Hey, you're not wrong. I do me best. I do me best. He wants a big shout to all of his OSN family. Lee Chappell's tuned in from Tenerife with the wife, Tracy. Big hello to you two. Sunning it up in... Is it Las Americas, you know? Don't go to Bobby's. And a very naughty boy, that one, you know, down in Bobby's. Turn it off.

OSN Radio. Nice bit of 91 style techno business. Nitrous and Moonwell from, oh, Stuart Bradley Hulkin choosing that one. Cheers, matey. Thank you very much. We do have a sample connection coming up around about 20 past, as always. Couple of tracks together, playing you a large old school tune, and then following it will be the tune that it sampled. Indeed. Hello to Ashley Connor, hoping I'm going to play her tune tonight. Here it is.

bring it.

We love a bit of JX. There's Nothing I Won't Do from 96. Ashley Connor choosing out. Thank you very much indeed. Loz Kelly has chosen a blinder.

One of the ultimate classics of house music, without a doubt. Your love from 87. Frankie Knuckles, of course, and Loz Kelly choosing that one. Thank you, Loz. About time this was back on the show. It's LSN Radio, Old School Nation, with me, Stu Allen, for a Friday night. 10 o'clock is the Old School Nation after party. They'll take you to midnight. 2 hours of pure largeness. Not a word from me, just pure, large, large tunes. Massive mixture of all kinds, as always. Okay, coming up now to our sample connection. Two tunes together. First one, very nice indeed. And the tune that follows it is the tune that it sampled. It's as easy as that.

Sample connection on tonight's Old School Nation. Maradona kicked it off from 94, Out of My Head, very large. And it sampled this tune from 1985, Colonel Abrams and Trapped.

Winnie, otherwise known as Sam. He tuned in for a Friday night fix of largeness and top-notch banter in the regular listeners group, of course, which he is the boss of. She wants a large shout to Kim Henshaw, Vicky Stones, Daniel Corrigan, Reno Ryan, and all the OSN crew. Catch you all at the SMF tomorrow night. Let's have it. That's tomorrow in Trafford area, the House Nation Festival. I'll be there with Rob Tessera, Sean Lever, Mark McKenda, many, many, many more. Also on tomorrow night, after I've done there, I'll be off to Bat by Dub Demand at Gorilla in the city centre. Rachel McFarland's on, and so is Too Funky 2, Jane Angel, Piano Man, Butty and Wrecker. It's going to be another large one. Indeed. 28 more minutes left of tonight's Old School Nation. Deary, deary, time is flying as usual. Gouchy wants an oi oi shout to all the Londoners locked in from down south, sharing the OSN Northern Rave family to our southern friends. And why not? We are worldwide, not just north and south. Louis Muckabell saying hello to the Cold Poker crew, Mickey Jab Tank, Madman, Sonia, Chris, Shaddy, and say we play classic tunes. That's what we do, Louis, and we love it. Dave Hindle chooses, he's chosen this very large one. Elevate.

Another classic on OSN Radio, Elevation, Can You Feel It, from 92, from the Terrorized Camp. Dave Hindle choosing that one. Cheers, Dave. Sharon Sellers says, shout out to the Wonky Eyebrow crew, me and Sam Winnick. Not me, me, herself, Sharon, yeah. I haven't got wonky eyebrows at all. I have very good eyebrows. Very good eyebrows, indeed.

lovely and noisy. That's the Messiah, Temple of Dreams from 92. Chester Bells on Twitter, and we are at OSN Radio on Twitter. We'll also dedicate that to Lucinda Grundy. Yes, indeedy. Robert Monroe's chose a large one.

very large. I like that little laugh there. Digital Domain and I Need Relief from 92. Robert Monroe choosing this one. Very large choice. Kim Henshaw saying, can I have a large, oh, hello to a very special lady, Lynn Stott, who I love with all my heart. She's like my mum. She's one amazing lady. That's very nice. Very nice indeed. James Lee saying a huge shout to all his, to his boys, Charlie and Joseph, who still don't understand why Dad jumps around the kitchen every Friday night. Proper Dad, you know. They'll do it soon. They'll grow into it, you know. Glad you enjoyed the show. Thanks. Chelsea Hilton Duke saying hello. Hello to Mr. A and Paul. And a shout out to all the OSN family, including the her other half, Simon Dukes. How are you tonight, Simon? Both locked in different rooms.

tonight on a Friday night. Evaporate from 92. Brad Kane, she's in this one. Cheers, Brad. Mike Harris is in the place. He said, great show so far. Got in on a Rustlers. Oh, dear. That's desperate times. Because he was doing an 8 o'clock finish on a Friday night. And what's that about? He said, I know. Have a word with your boss, mate. Scott Morrison, shout out to the new listeners. Sat in a field at Billing Land Rover Fest from the Manchester Land Rover Club tonight. And the Angry Pumas. Great news. Thanks a lot, Scott. Thanks for doing your post on Facebook. Sinead Brannigan. Sinead Brannigan. Hello, Stu. Locked in and on the wine tonight. Sounds good. Sounds about right, that. With the neighbours, Kirsty Holm, considering a trip to Manchester tomorrow to see me and a well-needed dance-off.

play my own tune sometimes, you know. Visa and the 93 remix of Let Me See You Move. Did that, all the stuff I used to do back then was down at Les Adams Studio. And massive shout to him. He hasn't been too good over the past couple of weeks or so, but he's well on the mend, we're glad to say. So, best wishes to you, Les. Reno Ryan out in Perth in Australia requesting this tune. Thank you. Glad you like it. Michael Dougie Lamb wants to... Yep, pudding, we wanted to know. It's probably going to be a toffee-flavoured cream ball. Deary, deary. Piano crew, this one's for you.

What I'm Feeling from 92. Andy Whelan choosing that one. Thank you very much. Time for one more. And we're going to overrun. But who cares? We don't care. You don't care. Straight after that will be a bit more of a Sly T and Ollie J. Help me. And then straight after that will be the Old School Nation After Party. Last tune tonight. There's one saved from last week. Stu Wilson choosing this. Bit of tango. On the 93 remix. Can't stop the rush. I just can't stop the rush.

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Dirty, dirty. Let's go indeed. Very large, very large. And welcome to the show. It's me, Stu Allen, with you Friday night. It's Old School Nation here on OSN Radio. Oh, yes, indeed. Largeness. There you go. That's your 20-minute warm-up that lasted about 22 minutes. I'm sure you're not complaining. I'm not. Here we go then, through till 10 o'clock, large quality old school just for you.

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0: as always, thank you to those requesting tunes throughout the week in the Old School Nation regular listeners group. 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Sorted. If you'd like a mention on tonight's show, it's the usual thing. 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Paul will see it. Don't comment anywhere else, please, because Paul won't see those. Underneath the post, and you're in. Sorted. Enter. Very, very politics-free show tonight. It's always a football-free show. We never, ever talk about that, and we're not going to talk about politics tonight. The only in-out we ever do is the okey-cokey. Isn't it, Paul?
1: Yeah.
0: And we shake it all about as well. And then it gets really interesting. OSN Radio.

Return Radio. Back to 94 originally with that. Was a hit in 96. And John Maguire choosing that one. Cheers, John. Some serious stuff on tonight's show. We're loving it. Hello to John Bink saying, oh, hello. The Nottingham crew is locked in as always and looking forward to a large show again. You're going to get it, John. I'm telling you. A large show, that is. Saying hello to the OSN family, including me and Paul, of course. And don't forget your lovely lady, Liz. Samwinnick's tuned in. Of course, she's one of the bosses. The main boss. The chatty massive here. Chris Shackleton, Joe Starkey, Marley Starkey and Emily Willis. Let's have

Fajetta remix from 93. Stu Wilson choosing that one. Thanks, Stu. Michael Dougie Lamb posted on the OSN Radio Facebook page. Large shout out to all the OSNers. Business as usual here in sunny Farnborough. Thought he was a Withenshaw lad. OSN is an escape from the world. It is indeed. Escape from a lot of things, really. Wives and husbands and things like that. Paulie Chan, hello, Paulie. Listening from sunny Southport. Lots of hashtags here. Old school, OSN family. We love Stu Allen. Hey, I like that one. We love Paul Draycott.

And hello to Paul Bailey. He said, after a week of pure BS all over the media, social or otherwise, I'm looking forward to an evening of great music and banter. You've got it right here, every Friday, 8 through till 10. Beer, check. Pizza, check. Old School Nation, check. Okay, let's do it. Thanks, Paul. Moving on to Nick Webb's choice this week. This

0: very nice indeed. That's Flipped Out and Love Bomb. On the Rob Tosira mix, no less, from 92. Nick Webb choosing that one, a fine choice. Don't forget, Rob Tosira here on OSN Radio every month, on the first Saturday of every month here on OSN Radio. 7 o'clock, so we're looking forward to the first Saturday of July. Such a large show. Big shout to Rick Mills, and he said a big shout to those who put aside their differences to give blood to those who need it, because he is Mr. Blood Not Money Man, and OSN Radio proud to support that as well. Thanks to all the OSN crew, Stu, Paul and OSN Radio for supporting, and really great to have you on board. We're very, very, very proud to have you. And here is your chosen tune. And what? This is something we do every Friday.
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0: Isn't it?

always good to have a bit of bass heads on Old School Nation. Back to the old school from 92, Rick Mills' choice this week. Don't forget, if you want to mention on the show, it's on OSN Radio's Facebook page. Go there and you will see the post that's been put up there. Do comment underneath that. Please, nowhere else, because it's not likely to be seen, I'm afraid. It's a bit manic while the show's going on. So if you do a comment under the post, it will be seen and we can mention you. Fine. Because Steve Maddox has done that. He said, evening from the not-so-sunny Warrington. Locked in and loving it. Nice one, Steve. Michael Holroyd got it large in Man Cave tonight. Strobe going as well. How cool is that? Well done, Michael. And Stu Wilson back on. Hello to his eldest, Cav, who's doing his driving theory test again in the morning. So hoping for third time lucky. You'll get it, Cav. You'll get it. And a shout to Paul Wilco as well. Bang them tunes out, Stewie says. I am. Just like he did in Pool Party, the Rejuvenation Pool Party. Went on after me. Fantastic classic trance set that he did there. Well into that. And Fiona Wilkinson. I think she's something to do with that Paul Wilco. She's locked in as well. You're both very, very welcome. Thanks for tuning in. Moving on to a tune that was requested a couple of weeks back, Robert Monroe choosing Marathon.

0: as usual. 10 through till midnight. A bit of everything all rammed together. Big classic tunes. Bit of drum and bass.
1: Yes, indeed.
0: All kinds of stuff. So keep it OSN Radio. As always. And all the after parties are on the Listen Again section of the OSN Radio website. Just go to osn.fm. It's all right.

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Loving this. Typical 91 styley. Automation and a tune called Espionage. Stuart Bradley Holken choosing that one. And he says, Sheffield coming on strong. Huge shouts to the OSN family of the usual suspects. And huge love to the gorgeous Amber. Blimey! 1 minute to nine-ish already. We still have a very large second hour to come, of course. Sample connections in there, and we do get a little bit breakbeaty banging business towards the end, don't we? Hey, look, it's exactly 1 minute to nine already.

0: Are you pumping it up, Paul?
1: Yeah.
0: You have to this tune, don't you? Because that's what it says, isn't it? Very large. Kicking off the second hour of tonight's Old School Nation with the Vision Masters and Tony King, and featuring a bit of Kylie. Keep on pumping it up from 91 in Kipsy's Choice. Very nice indeed. And a shout to Vicky Whitefield, saying hello to... Whitfield. Sorry. Large shout to Maxine Harmon, Nick Webb, Judan D, Emma Miller, Julia Thompson, or Thomason. Catherine Ozmeyer, older, and also to Jan T. Bruff as well, and everyone else who's partying at Le Club Garage tonight. We're not Maxine Harmon's gaff. It's got her own club, you know. And a big shout to Cara as well, loving the show tonight. Thank you, Cara. Very, very nice indeed. Right then, Darren Thompson saying hello to the SK8 crew. And he's also saying a very large happy birthday to his wife, who's also his lovely lady, Kate. Happy birthday tomorrow, Kate. Here's Darren's choice. It's Soapy. He's horny as funk.

Diri. Tari huomi. That's Soapy, horny as funk from 95.

0: day to his wife, Kate, for tomorrow. Have a great day, Kate. From all of us at OSN Radio as well. So we say happy birthday to her. Happy birthday.
1: Happy
0: birthday. Okay. Hey. We're lovely people, aren't we? Hello to Mike Moorhead. He said, good evening all from the sandpit, otherwise known as Dubai. Loving the tunes. Thanks, Mike. And a big shout to Nick as well, who's out and about tonight. Deary, deary. You let her off the leash then. On the phone app. The phone app in Dubai. It works everywhere, doesn't it?
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0: Michelle Woodward choosing that one. Thank you, Michelle. Paul getting through some more shouts for you. So if you've posted on the OSN radio page as a comment under the post, we'll be doing them in a bit. Lovely, jubbly. Right, sample connection coming up very, very soon. This is a good one tonight. Three tracks together. And let me get a little bit harder towards the end. You know what I mean? I think we should have a bit of crescendo.
1: 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And yet,

0: classic tune from 95, Crescendo. Are you out there? Dan Southern choosing that one. Very nice choice. Indeed! Time for the sample connection. Three tunes together. The third one is a requested tune by Eggy Bread. Or Eddie Bragg, really, but now he's called Eggy. Enjoy the three tunes.
1: Old School Nation with Stu Allen.

Mike's from 96. Souvlaki from 96 again. Inferno. And in the background, a very much sample tune, but chosen by Eddie Bragg, who we now call Eddie Eggy Bread. And happy birthday for Monday, coming from Sam and everybody here. Hope you have a good one. It's Paul Brockett Productions featuring Adam Ice. Kick Your Legs in the Air from 1990. Couple of quick mentions. Hello to Derek James Overy. Hello, mate. How are you? Hope you're well. Can't play the tune tonight. You have to request tunes through the week in the regular listeners group. All right. Hello to Joe Woods. Top tunes tonight. Stu. Cheers, Joe. Hello from the Rutland Massive. Oh, yes.

to all the OSM brothers and sisters, especially Sister Whittick, Brother Shackleton, Sister Chan, and especially Mark McKinley and Davos on their Glastonbury travels. I know the bestie and wonderful Amy Buckingham. Sounded a bit like a monk there, didn't he, Ian? Thanks, Ian. Bless you, my son.

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1: Energy
0: Express from 92. Andy Whelan choosing that. Cheers, Andy. Always reminds me of Tramps in Tenerife, this tune. The DJ there was trying to impress me by playing this about four times in a night. I still like the tune, though. Don't forget we have the after party 10 through till midnight. Bar large and banging, as always. Next week, straight after the after party, we're going to come live from Applebee's Reunion, which is the Imperial Club in St. Helens. Okay, that's on Ormskirk Street, St. Helens. Last time we were there, it was rammed. It was absolutely mental. So next Friday, straight after the after party at midnight, I will be doing my set live on OSN Radio from the Imperial Club, St. Helens. So get yourself down there. Part of the admission is for charity as well. So they raise tons of money for a good cause as well. It's going to be large. Mental last time. Absolutely mental. So come and join us if you can. It'll

Manic, I'm Coming Hardcore on the remix from 92. John Binks's choice. Very nice. Indeed. The final 17 or so minutes of tonight's Old School Nation. Nice and banging towards the end. We like it that way, don't we? Oh, this is one as well. Oosh.

0: Trent Swinhead from 92. You say you. Two people asking for this one. Sam and Jason. Cheeky monkeys. The two admins. Hello to Liz Richardson. Loving the tunes tonight. Thank you very much. Got her through the dreary task of cleaning the oven. Lovely. With the help of a lovely glass of Rioja, anyway.
1: What, only a glass?
0: Oh, a glass bottle.

America. 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Good, glad to hear it. Nice to have some decent music when you're driving, isn't it? Stephen Bolton cranking it very loud with Graham Smith, Jason Somoza, and Paddy Curtin and Andy Richardson.

after party kicks in and take you right through till midnight. Very large. So keep it OSN Radio. Last tune of the show. And I think this guy's first ever request. Daniel Corrigan. Met you in Ibiza and it was very nice to have a pic taken with you. Glad you had a good time out there. You've chosen Dave Charlesworth's Energizer, number 4 on the A-side. See you for now. Come on.

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0: Right. Very nice. Very nice indeed. I say welcome to the show. Old School Nation with me, Stu Allen, through till 11 o'clock, live on OSN Radio. We're on osn.fm. And thank you so much for tuning in.
1: Roll the drums.
0: We'll be rolling many drums throughout the show. Pure quality, old school and classics through till 11. We've got your requested tunes. Thank you so much for bringing those in. Requested them throughout the week. We've got them all piled up as ever and ready to play for you. And here's the first one, Tony Fillingham requesting this. It's the classic DJ Flavors Rhythm

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Go there. You'll see the post that Paul has put up. Comment under that. We will see. We're absolutely rammed with requests.

love this too. Lawrence Kelly choosing this one. It said it's been 26 years since him and Drew first met, and I know that she likes my friend Sam. So we're playing it for her now. There you go, Drew. It's my pleasure. Back to 92 with this one. OSN Radio. Thanks for tuning in. Here we go.

0: from 92. Lawrence Kelly choosing that one for Drew. Hope you enjoyed that one, Drew. And a big oh hello and a massive shout to the SK8 crew of the OSM family from Darren Thompson. How are you doing, Cheeky? Ian York says rock on, and a shout to Nicola Wallace. Thanks for tuning in tonight. Facebook.com/ONOSN Radio. Just looking at the group. Oh, yes, if you want to join the Old School Nation regular listeners group, just go to oldschoolnation.com. It'll take you straight there. And Sam, who's in charge, will sort you out in more ways than one. Carrying on with the requests. Back to 1990, the classic TNT. Mark Royal requesting this. Cheers, Mark. Fine choice, sir. The piano. We like our piano. Do you like piano, Paul?
1: Yeah.
0: It's all right, then, because there's lots of it on this one.

go to at LSN Radio. We'll be waiting for your tweets. Big shout to Nick Webb and Judan D. They just got back from a nice little break in Western Supermare and they're ready for the show at 9 o'clock. Dead on, they were. The big shout goes to the kitchen raver with gloves on, no other than Pauline Chan. And Sam Winnick is locked in for the first live OSN radio show. Yes. Well, thanks for your kind words, by the way, on all the tunes that you're hearing on OSN radio all the other times. Thank you very much indeed. It's very, very early days. We haven't even properly launched it yet, but we're very happy to be going anyway. Sorted. Thanks again for requesting tunes throughout the week via Facebook and all that. And this one requested by no other than our very good friend Sean Lieber. He said, I've not heard FKW Seize the Day for a very, very long time. So we dug it out for you, mate. Here we go.

Gouders. We've seen any better Gouders lately. I'm very impressive with them, I can tell you. Lads tune. Sean Lever choosing it. Thank you, Sean. FKW. Seize the day from 93. We love it. Big shout to Paul Bailey. Well and truly tuned into OSN Radio tonight and loving all the tunes. Thank you very much. And hello to Gauchy Welder Extraordinaire. On it like a car bonnet, he says. Thank you, Gauchy. Millions of things to read out here. Hello to Lee Gilligill. He's locked in as well. Thank you, Lee. And congratulations to a very regular listener, Ian York, on the news that he's going to be a dad again after 17 years. Massive congratulations, Ian. Rachel Friel told me about that. All the best.

OSN Radio for a Sunday night. Oh yes, Old School Nation with me, Stu Elmer on OSN.fm. Spread the word. Very large. Moog Eruption from Digital Orgasm from 91. Bigger clip shoot for me back then. Colin Cooper choosing that and he's saying a happy 40th birthday to his beautiful wife, Claire. And so, cheers. Awesome show. Thank you, Colin. You're a very nice man. And a very happy 40th to Claire. Hope you're having a lovely day. A lovely, lovely, lovely day. Shout out to Gary Parr over in Blackburn. Jason Formosa tuned in. OSN Radio, very large indeed. Thank you very much. Chris Shackleton's head is in bits and pieces with these tunes. Bit of a pun there from an earlier tune, I'm sure. Loving it, loving it, loving it. And a big shout to Dean Hughes. Wants to say a big hello to all the lovely, lovely Laura. Laura Jane Peaver. And also Steve Maddox, Michelle Woodward, and all the OSN Forever Growing family. Here's your tune, mate.

a bit of boom boom harder, you know what I mean? OSN Radio. Oh yes. Definitely a favourite of the show. Talisman, only you from 94. Dean Hughes requested it. Cheers, Dean.

Indeed, he says. Thank you, Mike. Alison Allen says her husband rocks. Quite funky as well, you know what I mean? And a little shout to Chelsea Hilton Dukes. Only a little one. Always a big one for you, Chelsea.

If you want to join the group, you can ask to. You can ask to. Oldschoolnation.com. Go there. It will take you straight to it. Oh, blimey. Pianos and screens.

just the way we like it. Plenty of pianos and a couple of screaming women to go along with it. Meltdown, Fall Down on Me from 92, featuring the samples of Tremaine and a little bit of Jocelyn Brown, thrown in for good measure. Hayley Marie choosing that one. Nice one, Hayley.

0: on the first hour off with a bit of class. Tune that was requested last week but didn't fit it in. It's on tonight. Future Sound of London, Papua New Guinea from 91, chosen by Darren Thompson.
1: Very nice indeed.
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really is, because we're live on OSN Radio, Old School Nation with me, Stu Allen, Sunday Night Business. And that's Darren Thompson's choice, Future Sound of London from 91 Papua New Guinea. Into the second hour we go. Pure quality as always, and a good mixture of styles. Because we have our down-tempo tune round about 20 past. Straight after that will be our sample connection. Very large tonight. And very obvious as well. But large tunes only. You know what I mean.

0: Dream. You're the best thing on the Sasha mix from 92. Daniel sort of requesting that one. Very nice.
1: Indeed.
0: Massive tune. Loving it.

0: Why don't you listen to this recording with interest?
1: Didn't think it was that funny, really. But he liked it, didn't he? He thought it was really funny. Right, someone's requested this, but we can't find the name. Sorry!

0: Very, very nice indeed. Back to 91 Pandela, this time, baby, on the Nexus 21 remix. Mark Archer and the crew. Reese Clark asking for that one. Thank you, Reese. A fine choice, mostly. We shout to Sam Walsh. He wants a quiet out instead of a shout out. Well, it'd be more of a whisper out, really, wouldn't it?
1: Shout out to you, mate. You alright or what?
0: We'll say hello to young baby daughter Freya for finally going to sleep.
2: Go to sleep!
0: And now we can listen to the show in peace! Perfect. Well, that's big up to the SK6 Massive. Oh, yes, here we go. Stockport postcodes yet again. Shout out to Hayley Marie and the Old School Nation Nutters in the house. Coming from Mike Harris. Cheers, Mike. This tune requested by Chris Bateson. Back to 95, although it sounds like it was done in sort of 92, 93, really. Q Sound, Good Night, The Return. This will take us to our down tempo old school tune around about 20 past, which is quite hip hoppy tonight. Oh, yes, indeed. Tune to LSN Radio, Old School.

Power Sound Radio, Sunday Night Business. It's me, Stu Allen, with you through till 11. Oh, yes. That's Q Sound. Good Night, The Return from 95. Chris Bateson requesting that. Thank you, Chris. Very nice. Big shout to Jason Vermosa saying thank you for sorting my old tapes out from Neil Booth.

0: Dr. Dasbowen choosing that one. Time for our sample connection. Two very obvious ones coming up. Yes, you'll know who the original one of this is. I wanna give you devotion. Enjoy. No, it's not them, is it?
1: School Nation. Stu Allen.

is our sample connection on tonight's Old School Nation. Nomad. I want to give you devotion from 1990, which got its inspiration and originally sampled this tune. Ten City, devotion from 1987. Setting the balance a bit there. We have a screaming man, so it's usually screaming women. Byron Stingley, by the way, the lead singer. Very nice. Big shout to Debrina Bardsley. Well and truly tuned in tonight. Hello, Debrina. And Hayley Marie wants a shout to her neighbours as they'll be able to hear everything tonight as the volume keeps creeping up. Oh, yes. Gets louder and louder and louder as the show goes on, doesn't it? It's exciting being the first OSN radio show. Yep. Well, first live show on OSN radio. Yes, indeed. And we have not even officially launched it yet, have we? Next tune chosen by Stephen Bolton. Massive, massive congratulations to him, because he's just got engaged to Dawn McCracken. Oh, yes. Massive congratulations. I think it only took you, was it 24 years or something? You don't rush into these things, do you? You might have said no.

0: here, but it is now, isn't she?
1: She's in heaven. She said yes.
0: Dawn McCracken said yes to Stephen Ball, so soon she'll be Dawn Bolton. Congratulations yet again. That's Stephen Ball's choice. Back to 92, Mush and Heaven. It's Old School Nation here on OSN Radio. It's me, Stuart, with you. Through to 11, we've got just over 20 minutes to go. Deary-deary. The Jubilee. Facebook.com/OSN Radio. Is that old days, right? Time to get a bit bouncy now. Back to 95. Gary Bulch is in this one. Bit of interactive. Red Jerry on the mix. Oh, blimey. Never mind, Red. Silver and blue's the colour to think of now, isn't it?

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Not like that for a while. Interactive, Forever Young on the Red Jerry mix from 95. Gary Bull choosing that one. Thank you very much, Gary. Thank you very much. Indeed, really. I was very tempted to do a Forever Young, baby, yeah. But I didn't. Old School Nation. Let's go back to 91.

Large. It's the hammer this back in 91. Cyber Funk. 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Or Wunderbar, if you're German. Stuart Bradley Holkin requesting that one. Thank you, Stuart. Old School Nation, Sunday night. Business with me, Stu Allen, here on OSN Radio. The time's flying. What are we on now? 12 and a half minutes to 11. Deary, deary. I think we get the sirens out.

Philadelphia. We love your cheese spread, don't we? Really nice, but they don't do it with the cucumber anymore. I'm very disappointed. Nicola Wallace shared that with my Wallace friend in... Oh, not my Wallace friend, her Wallace friend in Philadelphia, in America. Hello, you lot. Let's have some Johnny L. Let me think of... talk really funny, don't they, out there, you know? Talk really funny, you know? Huh?

Thank you very much indeed. Johnny L, ooh, I like it. The follow-up to Hurt You So, and it's one of them requested tunes that we've lost the name of the person who asked for it. Sorry! Played it, though. Anyway, massive thanks for tuning in tonight here on LSN Radio. Old School Nation back next Sunday, live on LSN Radio at 9 o'clock next Sunday. Keep it on LSN Radio. Straight after the show will be more of your large tunes. Oh, yes, more of your favourite stuff. You know, like Brothers and Sisters and all that business. So, after the show will be all that. Yes, indeed. Although, you might get a bit the end bit of Kariah as well. Because we had to clip into her, didn't we? Last tune of the show, chosen by Sam Winnick, no less. Escape, Take My Body from 95. Once again, thank you so much for supporting. Much appreciated.

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6: You. Looking for the key

Diddy. Back on then, eh? It's me, Stu Allen, with you. Very warm welcome to the show. It's Old School Nation here on OSN Radio through till 10 o'clock. And then 10 o'clock we have the after party. Tell you more about that later. There's your 20-minute warm-up for tonight. I hope you're settling in nicely now.

Sudjorn. It's a very nice group indeed.

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0: 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From 91. Stu Wilson choosing that, and he wants to wish... him and my birthday twinny, Chelsea Hilton Dukes, a very large birthday for next Tuesday. So a big shout to Stu Wilson, Chelsea Hilton Dukes for Tuesday.

Ultimate together from 91, and Mike Brook choosing that one. And a big happy birthday to you as well for yesterday. Hope you had a large one. And a big shout out to Louise O'Brien getting on it and loving it large. Oh, cheeky. That's from Ian Appleton. Shout out to Zach Stuttard as well, and old and John Rippingdale out there in Blackburn. See you at the S2S at King George's Hall in Blackburn on the 29th of April. That's going to be a very large one indeed.

played on OSN Radio. Is This a Dream from 91? James Tatchell choosing that one. Cheers, James. Ivan Southworth. He wants a big shout for the legend that is Paul Wilkinson and his lovely, lovely lady, Wendy. He loves those two, and he's going to have a few beers and a curry with them. Oosh, he says. Surely will be in the morning. You're getting good value out of your water rates tomorrow morning, there. Old School Nation with me, Stu Allen. The after party tonight, 10 o'clock as always. And tonight is pretty much my full set from Rejuvenation last Saturday in the basement. How good was that? It was large. Very, very large. Indeed. So you can hear my set from 10 o'clock here on OSN Radio with the Old School Nation after party. Hey, what's this one?

Yes, indeed. Sarasota. Back to 95, we're getting hot. Darren Thompson choosing that one. Thank you, sir. I'll say my set from Rejuvenation. It will be in the after party tonight from 10 o'clock here on OSN Radio. 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Cy Freighter with the Rejuvenation Show. Can we get a round of applause for Cy? It's time to jam.

0: AKA, that's CP Company. It's time to jam from 93, and John Geddes choosing that one. He's up there in Scotland, isn't he?
1: Oh, I know.
0: Grant Brough saying hello to me and Paul, thanks a lot. And all the crazy OSN crew and, oh, Teresa. Well, a bit of an afterthought there. I hope she's not an important person in your life. Well, she's not now, anyway. Chris Shackleton wants a massive shout to Michael Gouchy Gouch. Pauline Chan and the boss lady. And that's Sam Winnick to us. I'm looking forward to a road trip to London tomorrow for plenty of shenanigans and whatnot. We're going the week after. Proper London business next Saturday. We'll get some details of that to tell you in a bit. Braindance meets Fantasia. It's going to be absolutely enormous, and we'll be there next Saturday.

Thank you very much. Another Darren here. Darren Mountains. Darren Munger. Big shout to himself, packing his kit and recording, ready for a weekend in the mountains. Funny why he calls himself that, isn't it? Good job he doesn't work down the sewers.

0: piano business. Joy Salinas from 91, Rockin' Romance, and Rachel McMullen. She's in now on. Nice choice, Rachel. 5 to 9 already, I can't believe it. Lee Chapel wants a big hello to the OSN crew. Outstanding show as always. Thank you very much. Glad you're back. Listening in exotic Ellesmere Port.
1: You can't beat the port, it's all right, isn't it? I love it down there. Really good. Sometimes go to Cheshire Oaks as well. For cheap air.
0: Last tune of the first hour of tonight's Old School Nation.

tonight's show, Brothers Love Dubs from 92, The Mighty Ming on Brothers and Rhythm Club Mix, no less. Pete Wood choosing that one. Cheers, Pete. Okay, second hour, we have our sample connection, and it's extremely large tonight. You are going to love it.

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1: Insert.
0: You like this one, Paul?
2: Yeah.
0: Oh, it's all the tunes, like I do. We all like the tunes. It's the Piano Pimps on LSN Radio, back to 97, and everybody, Dave Hindle's using that. Thank you very much. Mike Brooks, we played his tune earlier, he's logged and loaded with the Scrapplets. Yean and Lauren, he's educating the Taffy Massive. And big shouts to Roger and Eleanor, and massive thanks to all the birthday wishes. Mark Johnson wants a shout to his mad sister, Vicky Johnson. She's a bit mad, isn't she? She's really mad. Apparently. Listening in tonight, thank you very much, and please give a large oh hello.
2: Oh hello!
0: Quite large, that one, wasn't it? Right, we do have the sample connection coming up in about sort of 10 minutes or so, and we always go quite hefty towards the end. And when we get to the after party at 10, it's going to be very hefty because my set from Rejuve last Saturday is in there.

back to 92. It's Void and Addiction on the Tunnel Mix. Neil Pearce choosing that one. Well, he was involved with this one. I'm going to play another one that he was involved with in a minute. Rick Owen wants me to go hello to Natalie Inglis and Scott Inglis and Danny Boy. Oh, Danny Boy! Had to do it, sorry. Anyway, give a tune, well, he was involved with, it's been requested, it was under the name of High Society, very large and extremely rare.

GP white label business. Four tracks on it, and not one was titled. This is track B2 on the 12, and it's by High Society, Welly, and a couple of guys, not that together. Going for about £130 now, that EP. But Mike Harris chose that one. Nice one, Mike. Tune before the sample connection. Think of Ibiza, but in a different way.

0: those years ago they used that tune. Ibiza Uncovered on Sky, I think it was. Deary, deary. Top tune, it's Norman Cook, of course, under the name of Mighty Dubcats, Magic Carpet Ride. Came out in 95, was a big hit over here in 97. Paul Rogers choosing that one. Thank you very much. Sample connection time.
1: Your name's not Dan, you're not coming in. Your name's not Dan, you're not coming in. Not tonight, not tonight.
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Well, connection for this week, very large, told you it was going to be a large one. Darren Mountains chose The Bouncer, Kicks Like a Mule from 92. So though, reminds me of the tune it sampled, which is this in the background, of course, Frank DeWolf from 1990, from the B-Sides Volume 4, tune called Moribund, very large. Talking of large, Sinead Branigan wants a shout to everyone, really. She said all last week's crazy asses at Reju and getting some more tomfoolery tomorrow at Bowlers. And she said she can't already can't wait to get another Facebook ban for the pics. Neither can we, Sinead.

Freddie March. SL2 right back to 91. DJ's Gate, Take Control, and Ian Kipps using that one. Sorted. And they were very large at Rejuve last Saturday as well. Don't forget, my sets from that night will be from 10 o'clock tonight here on LSN Radio, and Cy Frater with the Rejuve show tomorrow night at 7. Never playing this for Hitman and Her night in Sheffield. I did a spot. It was a brand new tune then. Just come out. There it was with me 12-inch records, you know. Sorted. Time to get a bit noisy.

Oh yes, we love it. Quench and Dreams from 93, and John McGuire choosing that one. LR Pam wants a shout out. Nothing more than that. Hello, LR. Nicola Wallace say good evening all. Can I say a big massive thank you to Sharon Taylor for taking her to and her mate to the first ever rejuve. Hey, I bet you change now. Can't believe what's been missing. It was something else, so we can't wait for the next one. I think the one's in November, but we'll give you more details when we get it.

0: DJs Unite and Brian Dempster choosing that one. Cheers, Brian. A happy birthday for Tuesday to Chelsea Hilton Dukes, coming from her hubby Simon, also Roman, AJ and Loris.
1: Have a lovely, lovely, lovely day.
0: Katie Collins gets her birthday for next Wednesday. Happy 30th. Lots of young people about, aren't there?
2: Yeah.
0: Deary, deary.
3: Last night, I found out that pretty soon this planet, our hope, our Mother Earth, will not be able to support life. We won't be able to breathe. We won't be able to swim. We won't be able to walk in the sun. Now, I believe that God made us from this earth with a purpose. To be her ears, to be her eyes. But we stop seeing, and we're not listening. And pretty soon, if we don't open our hearts,

banging, banging. Back to 92, a whole boy, Hippie and a Funky Dread. Revelations, that's coming from the Turbulent EP that took out, brought out back then. David Alcott, choosing that one. Cheers, matey. Scott Morrison, tuned in, and all the rest of it, and rocking out. Just what's needed after a long week while sorting the bathroom for Mrs. M. Take ages to sort the bathroom out for them. Bubbles, funny smells, candles. I'm good at leaving funny smells though.

That's Under the Influence, back to 92, What Do You Feel? We're going to be playing the other side of this in my set at Rejuve last Saturday. So you can hear that in the after party coming up very soon, 8 minutes' time or so. Won't be long now. Stephen Bolton choosing this one, Cheeky Monkey. Mike Harris wants a massive shout to Hales Marie and all the rest of them at the OSN Nutters. Darren Thompson, big hello to the OSN family. Me, Alison and Paul, thanks a lot. And he's got his mate Stella with him again tonight. Right then, let's move on with another large one.

Heard this for ages. Back to 92 yet again. The Sorcerer and the Elevator. Andy Whelan choosing that one. For the last mentions, a big shout from the boss lady, Sam. We all had a top night at Regime last Saturday. And saying hello to James Tatchell, who we all finally met. Hello, James, again. And Lee Sanders saying hello to Andy Baker. Even though he could just ring him, but it's not the same. No, you want to mention, much better. See you at the Marquee for more cake. Will do indeed. Final tune is originally out from 92 when Chemistry, this is a tune by Goldie, Chemistry coming up, when Chemistry was in a relationship with Goldie. The track is in memory of her, who she tragically died in an accident on the M3 back in 1999. And she also co-founded the Metalheads label with Goldie and produced a number of tracks, being half of the duo Chemistry and Storm. And the vocal on the track is by someone else who's no longer with us, Diane Charlemagne. Enjoy, last tune of the show, and then comes the after party with my set from Reju from last week. Yeah!

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6: 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It's OSN Radio. Welcome to the show. It's me, Stu Allen. It's Old School Nation and a special show since I'm out sunning myself in some very hot parts of the world at the moment. I've asked you to list your favourite ever tune, and millions of you have, and this show is the result of that list. Mega tunes,

Indeed. Sub and Space Face on OSN Radio, back to 91 there, and Roger Brooke choosing that one. Really got to rattle through these, a massive list, so thanks loads and loads and loads for requesting these.

0: OSN Radio, Cliff Villiers and Cole on the very rare Brothers in Rhythm remix of Keep It Coming. Back to 92 with that one, Neil Pierce choosing that. It's Old School Nation for this Friday night. A specially prepared show as I'm away on holiday. So I asked what your favourite tunes are. What tunes do you never ever get sick of hearing? And tonight's show demonstrates that. It's brilliant. And they're all, by the way, they're all the slowest tempo to the highest tempo. So we're going to get faster as the show goes on. You won't really notice it that much, but that's the way the order is. So we can get a nice mixture.
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largeness. Back to 92, Passion, the original instrumental version, as requested by Dan Southern. Gap the Core, of course. Extreme. OSN Radio for a Friday with me, Stu Allen. Yes, indeed. Let's go back to 1990.

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Back to 1990. Very sad start of 2016, wasn't it? He passed away early in the year. Chris Shackleton requesting that one. Thank you, Chris. We are doing your favourite ever tunes as a specially prepared show. As soon as I'm away, on me holes, on me jollies. Having a lovely time. Lovely time. Getting all brown and quite red. You know what I mean?

very large. That's Pulse, The Lover That You Are from 96, and Nicola Wallace chose that. That's a tune she never, ever gets tired of. OSN Radio, Friday night with me, Stu Allen. It's Old School Nation with your favourites.

Sound of Eden, back to 91 there. Mike Woolley choosing that. And we heard Brothers in Rhythm, Peace and Harmony, again from 91. And Michelle Woodward asked for that one. Large, large, it's all your favourites tonight. Specially put together show, just for you. Because I'm away on holiday. Just in case you didn't hear me the first time. Old School Nation with me, Stu Allen. Yes, indeed. And the after party still coming at you at 10 o'clock through till midnight, as always. We're going back to 93, but a direct two fat guitars. We like going bomb bomb to this, don't we? Yeah!

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Two Funk Guitars from 93. Grant Brupp requesting that one.

0: OSN Radio is Old School Nation with me, Stu Allen, playing your favourite tunes tonight from start to finish. And a massive tune kicking off the second hour.
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0: Rhys Clarky Clark, we're going to do this one. Cheers, Rhys. I Need Relief. You know what I mean? Digital Domain from 92. The tempo increases slightly.

love it, we love it. Different Strokes, back to 91. Loves Kelly, she's in that one. Thank you very much. LSN Radio for a Friday night with me, Stu Allen, playing your favourites. And there's loads I won't be able to play, I'm afraid. Impossible to fit all the list that you gave me. Unbelievable. We'll do another one like this, I think, one day. Yes, indeed. On to the next one.

0: massive, massive tune from 91, Love Revolution. Give It To Me Baby from, rather, chosen by Andy Whelan. Thank you, Andy. It is a specially put together show just for you. As soon as I'm away on holiday at the moment, they're all your favourite tunes and I'm loving it, absolutely loving it.
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RSN Radio. What a large tune, what a large one. Solid Collective, Can You Feel It from 95. Amazing intro. Mike Harris choosing that one. Before this, you heard Too Funky 2, Brothers and Sisters from 93. Cheryl Winnick and Liz Richardson requested that one. There you go. I'll play that one now for another 6 months, probably. Large favourites, non-stop tonight. And here's another banger for the summer. Oh, yes.

Absurd Radio, Energy 52, originally out in 93, this version 97. Darren Thompson choosing that one for a change. You know what I mean? Piano Crew, this one's for you.

very firm favourite. Rhythm Quest, Closer to All Your Dreams from 92. Ian Kipps, he never gets sick of this tune, never. That's why I chose it, really. Oh, another large one.

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So all the regular listeners requested this. If you want to go to the regular listeners group on Facebook, you can do oldschoolnation.com. Go there, join the group. Have some banter, have some decent banter going on as usual tonight, so I'm sure there is. Saying, oh, that's my tune, that one. Hey, love tune, I like this one. Sam Winnick's the boss of the group, and here's her tune, Blimey.

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Joy of Music from 96 and Sam Winnick's choice. I thought he might be somehow. Her and Chris there in the car on the way to Blackpool. It's a video on Facebook, by the way. Oh, we're banging. We're banging right through to the end. I'm sorry. Ah, Lee Chapel requested this one. Two Bad Mice.

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1: 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Fine choice. It's your favourites throughout tonight's show. We've only got a quarter of an hour left. Might overrun, but I don't know. See how we go, eh? We've got the after party to come yet. Oh, yes. In the meantime, here's Dectician.

0: Tactician on OSN Radio. Very large. Love Rush from 92. Martin Blue, choosing that one. There you go, Martin. Booming in his headphones. Next week on Old School Nation will be a nice compilation of some of the warm-up parts of the show. The 20-minute warm-ups we do at the beginning of the show. Be a compilation of that, and then it goes nice and hard at the end, as always. All right, so pure music next Friday between 8 and 10. And then it's the after-party straight after, okay? Solid, isn't it? And then it all goes completely back to normal on Friday, September the 9th, okay? I'll be all fresh from my holidays, all nice and tanned.
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Jenny with the boys in from 91. Brian Toole requesting that one. Nice one, Brian. Oh, LSN Radio Friday Night Business. Ooh, like this one. Like this one a lot.

0: Sensation from 93 and Panic, John Binks's choice. Nice one. Room for one more before we go. Massive thanks for choosing the tunes. I'm really sorry if yours didn't get played. It was impossible to fit them all in 2 hours. Impossible. So apologies for that, but 2 hours of largeness there, I reckon. Loved it, loved it, loved it. Listen up for the Old School Nation after party coming up straight after the last tune. 2 hours of largeness as always. And last tune requested by Gauchy. 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
1: 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You know what I mean? 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

business. Oh, yes, it's LSN Radio, Old School Nation with me, Stu Allen. Welcome to the show. Large. There's your 20-minute warm-up. Enjoyed that. Something a bit different. Okay, it's Old School Nation. Like I said, we're here through till 10. 10 till midnight, the Old School Nation after party. So it's 4 hours of pure largeness. But you knew that already. But welcome along if you're a new listener. Loads every week, and you're very, very welcome. Get your shouts in early. 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You'll see the post that has been put there. Comment underneath that. You will be seen then, you see. 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
1: Oh, yes, indeed. The first of many requested tunes on tonight's show. Together, the classic hardcore uproar. From back to 1990. John Waring choosing that one. Cheers, John. Thanks to everybody requested tunes throughout the week in the Old School Nation regular listeners group. If you'd like to join that, it's oldschoolnation.com. Just go there. It'll take you straight to it. Oh, yes. And then we have a post up about Tuesday for requested tunes, so I can get them all together for tonight. Large. Moving on back to 91. Rick Mills, the runner, who does lots of running for blood, not money, which we do support. Bit of Cubic 22. In motion, isn't it?

0: RSN Radio for the Friday night. Welcome if you just tuned in. It's Lard, isn't it, Lard? Cubic 22, back to 91 of Night in Motion, chosen by Rick Mills. Keep those shouts coming in. Pretty mad tonight, absolutely mad. And a mad amount of people tuned in. We've got Germany, Spain, which we suspect might well be Lisa Fitton of SOS Ibiza. We hope so. We think it is, don't we, Paul?
1: Yeah.
0: Good old Lisa. Cheeky monkey. Moving on now, back to 94. Darren Thompson's choice. OT Quartet. Here we go.

from 94 OT Quartet and Hold That Sucker Down. Darren Thompson's choice this week. Very nice indeed. Oh, yes. Stomping tune. Back to 93. Been sampled a few times. In Fretta. Something about the music.

Radio. They're playing Infretta and something about the music, back to 93 with that one. Thanks to Lee Smith requesting that one. Cheers, Lee. Don't forget, we've got the after party straight after this show. 10 through till midnight. Part of that show, a good half an hour's worth of one of my sets at Fantasia way back in January 93 with MC Lethal. If you've not heard that before, tune in. Oh, yes. Proper tunes back then. Proper tunes in Orleans. So it's Old School Nation right now with me, Stu Allen, through till 10. We do it every Friday. Let's go way back. Back to 1988. Here we go.